It's Mr. 305 checking in for the remix. You know they had that 75 Street Brazil. Well, this here's gonna be called Caiocho. Que hola, Cata. Que hola, Omega. And this how we gonna do it.

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The lightning in my field is off, can't have more of my time.

his drinking, lusting, and his hunger for power became known to more and more people, the demands to do something about this

My dog is growling in the dark. Something's pulling me outside to ride around in circles. I know he

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It kind of wakes me up a little. I don't turn on the radio, 'cause they play shit like, you know.

drinking, lusting, and his hunger for power became known to more and more people, the demands to do something about this outrageous man